0: Kansas. Australia.
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0: And Alabama.

Your next prize could be just a phone call away. 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

that mama, she got a thicker than a cameraman. And we could have some. And he's up there. What's that? Hawaiian noises. He's banging on the bundles like a chimpanzee. Oh, that ain't my

We've got the tunes that stand the test of time. The best music along the lakeshore is still right here, where it's always been. 92.7 The Van, streaming at 927thevan.com.

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Hey, don't you forget about me, okay? Simple Minds. Here with Jack Kelly. Need something to stream? I'll tell you my favorite's coming up, for what it's worth. Now here's The Who. Won't get fooled again.

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Child of Mine. That's Guns N' Roses. I'm Maria Danson. Coming up, some news about season 3 of The Pit. Right now, it's Van Morrison and Brown Eyed Girl.

Weekdays during the Lakeshore's wake-up call, don't miss the Money Matters Minute with Cooley Godfrey Investment Group in Zealand on 92.7 The Van and streaming at 92.7thevan.com.